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Like, Enrique Tarrio is an Afro-Cuban, and he was the leader of a hate group. I'm like, that must have nailed the interview. Where do you see yourself in 5 years? In jail for white supremacy? Yes.

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